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The line to turn left from the 400 onto Bayfield. If you're stuck in that line right now, I'm so sorry. I'm sure you'll see your family again one day. 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

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I had some alternative berries one time out in the woods. Woke up 3 days later, next county over, wearing nothing but a pair of socks on my hands. And they weren't my socks. 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

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But listen, our cool guy name is Max. Aurelia, Barry, Muskoka.

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Straight down your ear holes so they can get lodged in your brain for years to come. Kind of like those ear scorpions in Wrath of Khan. 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

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A bunch of but we are only when we're just with ourselves. 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

0: radio station, man. I mean, it's all just buttons and songs, really, eh? You know what I mean?
1: No, oh, don't touch that button. We were never here. I was never here. We were never here. I was never here. 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
1: Australia is set to host the 2032 Summer Olympics, and there's a little bit of controversy coming about because they've decided to put the rowers on a river that is about 600 kilometres long and just outside the host city. The controversy? There's about 500 alligators in that river, but they say, don't worry, it's fine. Officials have proposed relocating the alligators. God, you want to make sure you get them all. I can imagine, like, if you're being silly in the boat, people yelling at you because they don't want it to flip. University of Queensland crocodile expert Professor Craig Franklin called holding a rowing competition in an alligator habitat foolish and misguided. I don't know, it makes it a little bit more suspenseful. I'd probably tune in to watch that race.
0: It's Max Mornings with Oz.

0: Halifax FM News.
1: Good morning, I'm Martin Vanderwood. MPs returned from their summer break today, and the Liberal government says one of its big priorities will be passing the Building Canada Strong Act when Parliament resumes. The legislation aims to speed up approvals for major projects, but opposition parties and environmental groups are raising concerns over potential changes to environmental protections and labour laws. The Conservatives are also demanding answers on Canada's trade dispute with the U.S. and possible closer ties with the European Union. Provincial police are investigating a fatal single-vehicle crash near Coldwater in Severn Township. Officers were called to Town Line near Upper Big Chute Road around 1:30 yesterday morning. The lone occupant, a 29-year-old man from Burlington, was pronounced dead at the scene. The area was closed for several hours while police investigated. Thousands of dollars was raised yesterday as communities large and small held their Terry Fox runs to raise money for cancer research. More than $112,000 was raised in Barrie. Aurelia's tally was about $53,000. Midland, Tiny, Tay, Penetanguishene, and Perkinsfield teamed up for the Heart of Georgian Bay run and brought in close to $70,000. The Sugar Bush run at Horseshoe Valley raised about $4,000. Another $3,500 was raised in Beaverton and $1,300 in Lagoon City. The Terry Fox Foundation has raised more than $1 billion for cancer research in the years after Terry Fox's Marathon of Hope back in 1980. And now sports.
2: I'm RJ Broadhead with the morning sports. The Blue Jays beat AL West leading Texas, but are still three games out of the final wild card with six games remaining, putting their playoff probability at just under 5%. They visit the Orioles tonight. The Braves swept the Astros to win the NL East title. The Red Sox lost to Tampa, but still clinched a playoff spot. Seven teams remained undefeated in the NFL yesterday. The Chiefs with an OT win against the Colts. The 49ers defeated the Dolphins. The Seahawks over Arizona. The Eagles down the Titans. The Raiders beat the Chargers. The Bengals bounced the Texans. And the Vikings stayed undefeated with a win over the Bears. Chicago and Washington lost their quarterbacks. Caleb Williams to a hamstring injury, and Jaden Daniels with a dislocated left elbow in the Commanders' loss to the Cowboys. The other winners were the Patriots, Packers, Panthers, Browns, Broncos, and Saints. Tonight, the Giants visit the Rams, and the Tempo lost to New York in their final home game of the season.
1: The forecast for Orillia, Barrie, and Muskoka. A mix of sun and cloud today, the high near 15. Clear and chilly tonight, a low down to 4 degrees. Sunshine and 16 for tomorrow, and more sun and 19 for Wednesday.
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0: It's Max Mornings with Oz.
1: I had to recently change or add passwords to our PlayStation accounts because my five-year-old daughter had got on there and ended up, she actually didn't put the order through, but she'd racked up like $300 worth of things into the cart on the PlayStation store. I was scared. Not as scared as this guy. A nine-year-old allegedly spent $118,000 of his dad's company credit card. Dad didn't own the company. He was just an employee. Apparently, nine-year-old Mike runs a YouTube gaming channel called Mighty Mike's Plays, posting videos of himself playing Minecraft and Roblox. Well, he wanted other people to see it. He wanted his channel to take off. So he decided to spend a little money, a $20 advertising campaign. Slight problem. The payment information he used was on Dad's corporate credit card. 3 weeks later, the bill came in. $118,000. Dad's work fired him, by the way. Mike's channel took off, though. He got 200,000 views. I encourage everyone to head along to Mighty Mike's Plays and watch a video so that Dad can get his money back. Because Dad got fired. He was held responsible, and now he has 30 days to pay back the money. Like, you got to give the kid credit. He's 9 years old, and he already understands paid reach better than half the people advertising on YouTube. I would say the company that Dad worked for should have brought the kid in, helped with some social media ads. To be fair, at 9 years old, I probably would have spent $118,000 on candy.
0: 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Or should I say pile drives out of his mouth?
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1: the
0: Max.
1: The Centre for Disease Control of the United States just released a study with regards to adults and how exhausted and fatigued they are, and the numbers are surprising. They surveyed 27,000 adults and found that a whopping 71% of them said they felt tired and fatigued. I think you'd find the same in Canada. I think everyone's just had it since COVID. We're all just stressed out. Like, ever since COVID, all hell's broken loose. It's just constant stress and pressure. And you can't even afford to go away and unwind in Jamaica on a beach. Like, I just look forward to going to bed these days. I think we're all facing burnout. If I was the Prime Minister, I would just give everyone 2 weeks off. I'd probably rack up the debt some more, take out a few billion, and just give everyone 2 weeks off. Just pay everyone. I know it's not the smartest thing, but I think we need to have some time to party and unwind.
0: The good news is Oz is only on till 10, so we'll be done this thing in no time. The bad news is it's not 10 yet. It's Oz on Max.

0: good.
1: Was it good for you?
0: Yeah, I just need a little breather right now. More music on Max in just a few.
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10: A mix of sun and cloud today, the high near 15. Clear and chilly tonight, a low down to 4 degrees. Sunshine and 16 for tomorrow, and more sun and 19 for Wednesday.

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1: On this day, 33 years ago, Nirvana released In Utero. This is their third and final album. It went to number one in the US, Canada, and a bunch of other countries. Here's my favorite track off this album, All Apologies.

good news is Oz is only on till 10, so we'll be done this thing in no time. The bad news is it's not 10 yet. It's Oz on Max.

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1: Good morning, I'm Martin Vanderwood. MPs returned from their summer break today, and the Liberal government says one of its big priorities will be passing the Building Canada Strong Act when Parliament resumes. The legislation aims to speed up approvals for major projects. The Conservatives are also demanding answers on Canada's trade dispute with the U.S. and possible closer ties with the European Union. Provincial police are investigating a fatal single-vehicle crash near Coldwater in Severn Township. Officers were called to Town Line near Upper Big Chute Road around 1:30 yesterday morning. The lone occupant, a 29-year-old man from Burlington, was pronounced dead at the scene. Thousands of dollars was raised yesterday as communities large and small held their Terry Fox runs to raise money for cancer research. More than $112,000 was raised in Barrie. Aurelia's tally was about $53,000. Midland, Tiny, Tay, Penetanguishene, and Perkinsfield teamed up for the Heart of Georgian Bay run and brought in close to $70,000. The Sugar Bush run at Horseshoe Valley raised about $4,000. Another $3,500 was raised in Beaverton and $1,300 in Lagoon City. A couple of days after saying she wasn't going anywhere, BC's Conservative leader, Carrie Lynn Findlay, has resigned. The party is in turmoil there. 14 Conservative members of the provincial legislature have either quit or been forced out in recent months. There's been widespread speculation that Premier David Eby might take advantage of the chaos by calling a snap election. And now sports.
2: I'm RJ Broadhead with the morning sports. The Blue Jays beat AL West leading Texas, but are still three games out of the final wild card with six games remaining, putting their playoff probability at just under 5%. They visit the Orioles tonight. The Braves swept the Astros to win the NL East title. The Red Sox lost to Tampa, but still clinched a playoff spot. Seven teams remained undefeated in the NFL yesterday. The Chiefs with an OT win against the Colts. The 49ers defeated the Dolphins. The Seahawks over Arizona. The Eagles down the Titans. The Raiders beat the Chargers. The Bengals bounced the Texans. And the Vikings stayed undefeated with a win over the Bears. Chicago and Washington lost their quarterbacks. Caleb Williams to a hamstring injury. And Jaden Daniels with a dislocated left elbow in the Commanders' loss to the Cowboys. The other winners were the Patriots, Packers, Panthers, Browns, Broncos, and Saints. Tonight, the Giants visit the Rams, and the Tempo lost to New York in their final home game of the season.
1: The forecast for Aurelia, Barrie, and Muskoka. A mix of sun and cloud today, the high near 15. Clear and chilly tonight, a low down to 4 degrees. Sunshine and 16 for tomorrow, and more sun and 19 for Wednesday.
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2: The French authorities have come out and warned their citizens not to go crazy on the champagne, but because of the warmer summer, we're going to have sweeter fruit, which means stronger booze during the fermentation stage. French authorities are warning their citizens that the champagne may go up to 15% alcohol over the usual 13% because of the sweetness of the fruit. And cider drinkers, you better watch out too. Stronger cider than expected. That's interesting, isn't it? When you get more sweeter fruit, you actually get more potent alcohols that are made from those fruits. Nothing says fall better than colourful leaves, cosy sweaters, and cider that drinks like tequila.
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1: This morning I brought in an album that started it all for the Black Keys. The album is called Brothers. It's the deluxe remastered version, and I've brought in a couple of tracks. Now, there's so many good tracks off this album, like Tighten Up, Howlin' For You, but I decided to move away from those tracks and move into something you might have never heard if you've never listened to this album. I thought we could start with track two off the album, Next Girl. I thought another great choice might be track 10 off the album, Sinister Kid.

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5: A mix of sun and cloud today, the high near 15. Clear and chilly tonight, a low down to 4 degrees. Sunshine and 16 for tomorrow, and more sun and 19 for Wednesday.

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1: Spins and Needles, the album I brought in this morning for you to choose from was Brothers by the Black Keys, the deluxe remastered version. I gave you the options of Next Girl or Sinister Kid, and you chose Sinister Kid. So here it is on Spins and Needles.

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music in a computer. And voices. I'm a voice. Hell, I recorded this 3 months ago. I mean, you really just don't know, right? I could have already been kicked out of my apartment 2 months ago. I wonder where I'm living now. Max FM, the alternative north. I wonder where I'm living.

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1: Good morning, I'm Martin Vanderwood. MPs returned from their summer break today, and the Liberal government says one of its big priorities will be passing the Building Canada Strong Act when Parliament resumes. The legislation aims to speed up approvals for major projects, but opposition parties and environmental groups are raising concerns over potential changes to environmental protections and labor laws. The Conservatives are also demanding answers on Canada's trade dispute with the U.S. and possible closer ties with the European Union. Provincial police are investigating a fatal single-vehicle crash near Coldwater in Severn Township. Officers were called to Town Line near Upper Big Chute Road around 1:30 yesterday morning. The lone occupant, a 29-year-old man from Burlington, was pronounced dead at the scene. The area was closed for several hours while police investigated. Thousands of dollars was raised yesterday as communities large and small held their Terry Fox runs to raise money for cancer research. More than $112,000 was raised in Barrie. Aurelia's tally was about $53,000. Midland, Tiny, Tay, Penetanguishene, and Perkinsfield teamed up for the Heart of Georgian Bay run and brought in close to $70,000. The Sugar Bush run at Horseshoe Valley raised about $4,000. Another $3,500 was raised in Beaverton and $1,300 in Lagoon City. The Terry Fox Foundation has raised more than $1 billion for cancer research in the years after Terry Fox's Marathon of Hope back in 1980. And now sports.
2: I'm RJ Broadhead with the morning sports. The Blue Jays beat AL West leading Texas, but are still three games out of the final wild card with six games remaining, putting their playoff probability at just under 5%. They visit the Orioles tonight. The Braves swept the Astros to win the NL East title. The Red Sox lost to Tampa, but still clinched a playoff spot. Seven teams remained undefeated in the NFL yesterday. The Chiefs with an OT win against the Colts. The 49ers defeated the Dolphins. The Seahawks over Arizona. The Eagles down the Titans. The Raiders beat the Chargers. The Bengals bounced the Texans. And the Vikings stayed undefeated with a win over the Bears. Chicago and Washington lost their quarterbacks, Caleb Williams to a hamstring injury, and Jaden Daniels with a dislocated left elbow in the Commanders' loss to the Cowboys. The other winners were the Patriots, Packers, Panthers, Browns, Broncos, and Saints. Tonight, the Giants visit the Rams, and the Tempo lost to New York in their final home game of the season.
1: The forecast for Aurelia, Barrie, and Muskoka. A mix of sun and cloud today, the high near 15. Clear and chilly tonight, a low down to 4 degrees. Sunshine and 16 for tomorrow, and more sun and 19 for Wednesday.
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0: This morning on the text confessional, somebody wrote, "Don't do IQ tests with your wife. I did one with my wife, and now she's my ex-wife, and I scored higher. This upset her a lot, especially considering I had a whole bottle of wine in me at the time. I think this started the end of our relationship." Yeah, there's no way I'm doing an IQ test with my wife. She's 20 to 30 times smarter than me. That would just be embarrassing. And it would give her ammunition.
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1: Australia is set to host the 2032 Summer Olympics, and there's a little bit of controversy coming about because they've decided to put the rowers on a river that is about 600 kilometres long and just outside the host city. The controversy? There's about 500 alligators in that river, but they say don't worry, it's fine. Officials have proposed relocating the alligators. God, you want to make sure you get them all. I can imagine, like, if you're being silly in the boat, people yelling at you because they don't want it to flip. University of Queensland crocodile expert Professor Craig Franklin called holding a rowing holding a rowing competition in an alligator habitat foolish and misguided. I don't know, it makes it a little bit more suspenseful. I'd probably tune in to watch that race.
0: It's Max Mornings with Oz.

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7: A mix of sun and cloud today, the high near 15. Clear and chilly tonight, a low down to 4 degrees. Sunshine and 16 for tomorrow, and more sun and 19 for Wednesday.

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1: I had to recently change or add passwords to our PlayStation accounts because my five-year-old daughter had got on there and ended up, she actually didn't put the order through, but she'd racked up like $300 worth of things into the cart on the PlayStation store. I was scared. Not as scared as this guy. A nine-year-old allegedly spent $118,000 of his dad's company credit card. Dad didn't own the company. He was just an employee. Apparently, nine-year-old Mike runs a YouTube gaming channel called Mighty Mike's Plays, posting videos of himself playing Minecraft and Roblox. Well, he wanted other people to see it. He wanted his channel to take off. So he decided to spend a little money, a $20 advertising campaign. Slight problem. The payment information he used was on Dad's corporate credit card. 3 weeks later, the bill came in, $118,000. Dad's work fired him, by the way. Mike's channel took off, though. He got 200,000 views. I encourage everyone to head along to Mighty Mike's Plays and watch a video so that Dad can get his money back. Because Dad got fired, he was held responsible, and now he has 30 days to pay back the money. Like, you got to give the kid credit. He's 9 years old, and he already understands paid reach better than half the people advertising on YouTube. I would say the company that Dad worked for should have brought the kid in, helped with some social media ads. To be fair, at 9 years old, I probably would have spent $118,000 on candy.
0: 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Or should I say pile drives out of his mouth?
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1: Good morning, I'm Martin Vanderwood. MPs returned from their summer break today, and the Liberal government says one of its big priorities will be passing the Building Canada Strong Act when Parliament resumes. The legislation aims to speed up approvals for major projects. The Conservatives are also demanding answers on Canada's trade dispute with the U.S. and possible closer ties with the European Union. Provincial police are investigating a fatal single-vehicle crash near Coldwater in Severn Township. Officers were called to Town Line near Upper Big Chute Road around 1:30 yesterday morning. The lone occupant, a 29-year-old man from Burlington, was pronounced dead at the scene. Thousands of dollars was raised yesterday as communities large and small held their Terry Fox runs to raise money for cancer research. More than $112,000 was raised in Barrie. Aurelia's tally was about $53,000. Midland, Tiny, Tay, Penetanguishene, and Perkinsfield teamed up for the Heart of Georgian Bay run and brought in close to $70,000. The Sugar Bush run at Horseshoe Valley raised about $4,000. Another $3,500 was raised in Beaverton and $1,300 in Lagoon City. A couple of days after saying she wasn't going anywhere, BC's Conservative leader, Kerry Lynn Findlay, has resigned. The party is in turmoil there. 14 Conservative members of the provincial legislature have either quit or been forced out in recent months. There's been widespread speculation that Premier David Eby might take advantage of the chaos by calling a snap election. And now sports.
2: I'm RJ Broadhead with the morning sports. The Blue Jays beat AL West leading Texas, but are still three games out of the final wild card with six games remaining, putting their playoff probability at just under 5%. They visit the Orioles tonight. The Braves swept the Astros to win the NL East title. The Red Sox lost to Tampa, but still clinched a playoff spot. Seven teams remained undefeated in the NFL yesterday. The Chiefs with an OT win against the Colts. The 49ers defeated the Dolphins. The Seahawks over Arizona. The Eagles down the Titans. The Raiders beat the Chargers. The Bengals bounced the Texans. And the Vikings stayed undefeated with a win over the Bears. Chicago and Washington lost their quarterbacks, Caleb Williams to a hamstring injury, and Jaden Daniels with a dislocated left elbow in the Commanders' loss to the Cowboys. The other winners were the Patriots, Packers, Panthers, Browns, Broncos, and Saints. Tonight, the Giants visit the Rams, and the Tempo lost to New York in their final home game of the season.
1: The forecast for Orillia, Barrie, and Muskoka. A mix of sun and cloud today, the high near 15. Clear and chilly tonight, a low down to 4 degrees. Sunshine and 16 for tomorrow, and more sun and 19 for Wednesday.
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0: on
1: Max. The Center for Disease Control of the United States just released a study with regards to adults and how exhausted and fatigued they are, and the numbers are surprising. They surveyed 27,000 adults and found that a whopping 71% of them said they felt tired and fatigued. I think you'd find the same in Canada. I think everyone's just had it since COVID. We're all just stressed out. Like, ever since COVID, all hell's broken loose. It's just constant stress and pressure. And you can't even afford to go away and unwind in Jamaica on a beach. Like, I just look forward to going to bed these days. I think we're all facing burnout. I think if I was the Prime Minister, I would just give everyone 2 weeks off. I'd probably rack up the debt some more, take out a few billion, and just give everyone 2 weeks off. Just pay everyone. I know it's not the smartest thing, but I think we need to have some time to party and unwind.
0: The good news is Oz is only on till 10, so we'll be done this thing in no time. The bad news is it's not 10 yet. It's Oz on Max.

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1: The French authorities have come out and warned their citizens not to go crazy on the champagne, but because of the warmer summer, we're going to have sweeter fruit, which means stronger booze during the fermentation stage. French authorities are warning their citizens that the champagne may go up to 15% alcohol over the usual 13% because of the sweetness of the fruit. And cider drinkers, you better watch out too. Stronger cider than expected. That's interesting, isn't it? When you get more sweeter fruit, you actually get more potent alcohols that are made from those fruits. Nothing says fall better than colourful leaves, cosy sweaters, and cider that drinks like tequila.
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1: "Happy birthday."
2: "Happy anniversary, darling."
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1: "Will you marry me?"
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12: A mix of sun and cloud today, the high near 15. Clear and chilly tonight, a low down to 4 degrees. Sunshine and 16 for tomorrow, and more sun and 19 for Wednesday.

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1: On the show this morning, we chatted about how in the US, the CDC, which is the Center for Disease Control, came out saying that 71.5% of US adults are currently suffering from tiredness and fatigue. And I think it's the same for Canada. I just think that people are under constant stress. Ever since the COVID-19 pandemic and all the nonsense about locking us down and stressing us out, and now we've got to deal with this dude next door. He's a little crazy. And then we've got our own crazies in Ottawa doing their... Honestly, it's just so overwhelming. I honestly think we all deserve 2 weeks off paid. Just to have a good time together. We chatted about how the Summer Olympics are going to be in Australia for 2032 and how the Australians think it's a great idea to put the rowing races on a river that's a crocodile habitat filled with about 500 to 600 large crocodiles. Even a crocodile expert at the University of Queensland, Australia said this is the stupidest thing he's ever heard of. And I agree, although I will definitely be tuning in. We chatted about the 9-year-old kid who grabbed his dad's credit card to promote his YouTube channel. It's called Mighty Mike Plays. And apparently he didn't quite tick the right buttons, ended up costing his dad's company credit card $118,000. Dad got fired. I encourage you to head over to Mighty Mike Plays, watch a couple of his streams to see if we can help make this kid some money to pay back dad. I wanted to talk about it, but I didn't get the chance. There was an Australian runner who was competing in China in a long distance running, and apparently she was suffering from diarrhea. She didn't know it at the time, but she had a whoopsie when running. She trusted a fart, which we all know you shouldn't do. She had an accident, and now the world's turned on her. She's issued a formal apology, and she's also conceded the title, so the person who got second, because she actually won the race. I think the punishment of embarrassment is enough, isn't it? She'll always be known as the lady who didn't trust a fart while running a marathon. Surely the internet should give the woman a break.
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1: Hey, Jim Cuddy fans, put me in, coach. I love Jim Cuddy. Love Blue Rodeo, one of the great Canadian bands. This just in. Big announcement. Jim Cuddy Band, along with special guest Billy Ann, is playing November 19, Orillia Opera House. So that's going to be a big show. 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That's September the 24th. And you can get some more information and actually pick up those tickets when they're available on Thursday at jimcuddy.com or theconcertfactory.ca. Jim Cuddy coming to town. Here's Soundgarden. Black Hole Sun. Hope you had a great weekend. 89.1 Max FM.

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1: Condescending. Do you have that one friend? Maybe you got a couple of them. Always, everything that comes out of the mouth is condescending. Always, I don't know, and it seems like they're looking down or talking down to you. And it could be just part of their tone, and it could be part of their personality. I don't know. I don't know your friends. Anyhow, I came across this list, and this all depends on tone. It really does. But a couple of everyday phrases that sound condescending. Maybe they are, maybe they aren't. Like, that's cute. That's cute. Depends on the tone. Well, actually, you're trying your best. You just need to. Now, not everybody loves receiving instructions, right? It's not that big of a deal. Well, what if it's a big deal to them? And you wouldn't understand. Well, maybe not, but I can Google it. There's Eagles of Death Metal, 89.1 Max FM.

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So have they released how they put the caramel in the caramel yet? I don't think so. I think that's yet to be discovered. But we do know why Earth, Wind, and Fire sing about the 21st of September in their song September, and I'll tell you why coming up in the show. In the meantime, I'm going to have about three bite-sized caramels. Hallelujah, Halloween.

0: his Billy Idol tribute band. They still talk about his eyes without a face cover. I mean, he nailed that every time. Rubber on Max.
1: Happy September 21st. And have you ever wondered why Earth, Wind, and Fire mentioned the 21st night of September in their song September? I have not. Anyhow, it turns out it's because it was the expected birth date of Maurice White's son. Maurice White's a member of the Earth, Wind, and Fire. So there you go. And now we know. And in recognition of the day, Epcot at Walt Disney World will be playing September all day long on the Guardians of the Galaxy Cosmic Rewind ride. No thanks. I'll take some Red Hot Chili Peppers, please. Other side, 89.1 Max FM.

0: 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Some band. 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
9: A mix of sun and cloud today, the high near 15. Clear and chilly tonight, a low down to 4 degrees. Sunshine and 16 for tomorrow, and more sun and 19 for Wednesday.

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Monday. Hey, I hope you had a fabulous last weekend of summer this past weekend, by the way. Fall this week. 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
1: The tattoo redo, the contest, it is on. So if you got a tattoo, you'd like to get covered up. I mean, maybe there was a time in your life where you thought, you know what? I'm going to marry this guy or I'm going to marry this girl, but that didn't turn out that way. So maybe you want to get that refreshed a little bit. Maybe you got somebody new in your life. I don't know. Whatever it is, you want a tattoo, you regret it, and you want to cover it up. That's the bottom line. 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We'll boil that down to five finalists. We'll feature you, and then you will vote for the tattoo most deserving of getting a redo. 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
1: So what kind of nonsense is this? Is this AI thing just going to come to a big boiling point or melting point? It seems so to me, but what do I know? Anyways, now AI actors, they're in movies, they're getting interviewed. It's just all so weird to me. And this happened on Piers Morgan Uncensored. And he had AI actress Tilly Norwood on the show. And Tilly, the AI actress, glitched during the interview. She was promoting her new movie, Misaligned, when she started speaking Cantonese instead of English. Piers laughed a little bit, and Tilly apologized and said, "Seems I had a little hiccup there. Certainly didn't mean to start speaking Chinese or impersonate Piers there. Sometimes my wires get a bit crossed. That was a bit of a curveball, even for me. It's usually a pretty smooth ride, but sometimes these things happen. It happens when you're made of math and British wit, I suppose." It's going to get to the point where it's going to be AI interviewers interviewing AI actors about AI movies. And, I don't know, the AI audience? Who's going to pay? Who's paying for all this? I had no idea.

0: Hey, I've got three words for you. Honey-flavored Spam.
1: Ew. It's a thing that you can buy and force down your throat, I guess.
0: I'll give you details on that coming up in the show. 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

0: best known for fights during deer season. Yeah, that's Bruff's angry deer noise. Should hear his antelope noise.
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2: Spam. Don't eat it myself. But my wife is a big meat eater. She actually bought a can of Spam over the weekend. I said, what is up with that? I've never seen her buy a can of Spam before. And she said she saw a Spam TikTok recipe video. So, well, I guess you got to try it. Not me. Thank you very much. But if you eat a lot of Spam, you probably don't keep a finger on the pulse of the latest culinary trends, like my wife apparently on TikTok, but or even the ones that are years old now. But you are interested in more varieties of Spam. Well, here's another variety of Spam, hot honey, flavored Spam, hitting grocery store shelves as a new permanent flavor. Says it brings a sweet and spicy twist to the classic canned meat. Oh, it's canned meat, is it? The makers of Spam think it's something Spam fans want, especially now that they're expanding the breakfast angle, which apparently fits into. Their press release includes a breakfast sandwich recipe and one with waffles. I like waffles. Spam waffles? Not too sure about that one.

0: ideas with the good people who want to throw money at something. 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
2: A mix of sun and cloud today, the high near 15. Clear and chilly tonight, a low down to 4 degrees. Sunshine and 16 for tomorrow, and more sun and 19 for Wednesday.

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1: Stupid criminal of the day. It could be argued that the bad is maybe the best place to fart. Maybe it's the worst place to fart. Depends, right? Depends on if you're in bed with somebody. Maybe it's a solo venture and you like your own mess. I'll knock your socks off. But if you're with somebody else, it does depend on that relationship and how comfortable you are in that relationship. And then, of course, you know, the extent of the farting. But it's, generally speaking, not an arrestable offense. Well, this happened in Florida. Well, obviously somebody got arrested, right? This happened after an altercation this guy had with his girlfriend on a gassy night. She was like, just stop farting in bed, for crying out loud. I can't take it any longer. It stinks. Stop. Well, that set him off. He's like, you can't tell me not to fart in my own bed. It escalated, as these things are wont to do, right? And the cops got involved in this. They carried this guy out. He got a little bit aggressive in his defense of his own farting. They stuck with the silent but deadly. Here's Third Eye Blind's graduates, 89.1 Max.

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1: Good afternoon, I'm Martin Vanderwood. The province's Special Investigations Unit will hold a news conference in the next few minutes to release more information about a shooting outside a synagogue in Belleville. A police officer is in critical but stable condition, and a gunman is in life-threatening condition after an exchange of gunfire last evening, which happened just as worshippers were gathering for a Yom Kippur service. The officer was stationed outside the building in an unmarked car. Police have not said whether the synagogue was targeted. A person was treated for smoke inhalation after a fire in Barrie last night. Firefighters were called to an apartment building on Duckworth Street. They contained the flames to the unit where they started, and no one else was injured. The cause has not been determined. OPP are investigating a fatal single-vehicle crash near Coldwater in Severn Township. Officers were called to Town Line near Upper Big Chute Road around 1:30 Sunday morning. The lone occupant, a 29-year-old Burlington man, was pronounced dead at the scene. Thousands of dollars was raised yesterday as communities large and small held their annual Terry Fox runs to support cancer research. More than $112,000 was raised in Barrie. Aurelia's tally was about $53,000. Midland, Tiny, Tay, Penetang, and Perkinsfield teamed up for the Heart of Georgian Bay run and brought in close to $70,000. The Sugarbush run at Horseshoe Valley raised about $4,000. Another $3,500 was raised in Beaverton and $1,300 in Lagoon City. Members of Parliament are back in Ottawa today for the fall sitting. The Liberal government's Canada Strong Act will be one major topic of discussion. It aims to streamline the project approval process, but opposition parties say it may also diminish environmental protections and the Labour Code. Canada's proposed new alliance with the EU is also expected to be debated. After attending the opening of Parliament, the Prime Minister will be in New York later today for the UN General Assembly. His officials say he'll meet with world leaders and business leaders, but there are no plans at the moment for a meeting with Donald Trump. In sports, the NFL Monday Nighter has the LA Rams looking for their first win of the season. They host the New York Giants. Only six games left in the Major League Baseball season for the Toronto Blue Jays, who begin their final road series of the season tonight against Baltimore. The Jays are three games back of the last American League wildcard spot. Trey Savage gets the start for Toronto. The forecast for Orillia, Barrie, and Muskoka. A sun cloud mix this afternoon. Temperatures around 15. Clear and chilly tonight, a low near 4. Sunshine and 16 for tomorrow. And more sun and up to 19 for Wednesday.
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Artificial intelligence, AI, and a lot of concerns about AI. And maybe the biggest could be, or one of the biggest, the name artificial intelligence might not be that great of a fit. So I saw this poll swinging around, and it was three different options for artificial intelligence, what you want to call AI. Superior intelligence came out at number one, SI. Another SI came in at number two, supreme intelligence. So superior, supreme, you know. And extreme intelligence was at the bottom there. Somebody said, why don't you ask ChatGPT what we should call AI? Somebody did. The name's AI, said AI should be called machine pattern recognition, synthetic reasoning, digital intelligence, engineered intelligence. Artificial guessing. Really advanced autocomplete. Computer BSing.

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Monday. That was the last weekend officially of summer, right? This is the week of fall, the week of autumn. Autumn's here. Stone Temple Pilots Interstate Love Song, 89.1 Max FM Alternative North, Aurelia, Barry Muskoka.

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1: Billy Joel, by the way, is not dead. Billy Joel's not dead. For a short moment on Thursday, a Google search result listed him as dead. Google said had to issue a statement, and they said, not our fault, but he's still alive. So Billy Joel's like, good to know. Thank you very much. 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
5: Max FM weather.
6: A sun cloud mix this afternoon. Temperatures around 15. Clear and chilly tonight. A low near 4. Sunshine and 16 for tomorrow. And more sun and up to 19 for Wednesday.

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That means you got this entire work week to catch us if you can. 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

L-I-S-O. 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But the government wants us to say them at least every once in a while. 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
1: A little celebrity crap for you. 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It looks odd. Anyway, went from 6 hours to under one, so I guess he's perfected the transformation. My favorite Tom Cruise transformation? Tropic Thunder. Here's Kings of Leon. 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

All right, just stretching out that weekend. Did you get out to a Terry Fox run over the weekend? I did. Haven't missed one since 1982 was my first. There's the Offspring. 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
1: So Oz gave a bunch of tickets away for the Trans-Siberian Orchestra, and well, now you got to buy your own. 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And that is December 29. 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
9: A sun cloud mix this afternoon. Temperatures around 15. Clear and chilly tonight. A low near 4. Sunshine and 16 for tomorrow. And more sun and up to 19 for Wednesday.

All right, that's it for me. You got to pull the pin and blow this popsicle stand. Remy Smith coming up next. Batty DD with the evening show. Wake up with Oz tomorrow morning. I'll leave you with Alexis on Fire, 89.1 Max FM.

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1: All tattooed, mustachioed, yearning for the whiskey. And of course, the appropriate time. This is probably not an appropriate time. It's Remy on Max.
2: It is Monday, back from the weekend. Admittedly, a pretty boring weekend around my house. Kind of uneventful, but I did get some stuff done and made a fantastic meal last night. I'm going to brag a little bit on the air because it's getting closer to that cooler time of year where bragging about food is one of the most exciting things happening to us. We got lots of not boring stuff to talk about on the show. However, a new app that helps you shop Canadian, a 45-year-old thrash pioneering metal band, just dropped a brand new album today. We could be seeing signs, the end of ad-free streaming services, and kids won't be the only ones having trouble telling the time this fall. Stick around for all that and more. We're going to kick out this show with Primus, Winona's Big Brown Beaver.

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2: So I'm broke, as most people are in this economy. And yesterday, we were talking around the house how much we wanted to have some jerk chicken. At least my girlfriend and I were talking about that. My daughter's a little bit less on the spicy side. And I figured, you know what? Instead of spending all the money it's going to take to actually order some jerk chicken, pick it up or get it delivered, whatever it happens to be, I'm just going to make it myself. So I went and I got a whole big flat, two flats actually, a chicken drumsticks and some jerk seasoning, and kind of mixed it up with my own little bit of a recipe. And I also did a Korean barbecue for the second pack. And I have an air fryer that has two drawers in it. One half was jerk chicken, the other half was Korean barbecue. And dude, it came out absolutely fantastic. I'm super proud of the meal I made last night. Even brought some to work for lunch, and I had to say no to two people. I wanted some of my chicken. I'm like, no, I'm got enough chicken to spare. But maybe I'll do a whole bunch of it and bring it in for a day one of these days. But that day is not today. Looking forward to the soups and stews and hearty foods of the cooler season, but not at all looking forward to the cooler season itself. Nirvana on Max FM.

Foo Fighters, The Sky is a Neighborhood. We got Stars on Deck coming in just a few minutes. Right now, my buddies, it's 3 Days Grace. Don't want to go home. My name is Remy Smith, and you are listening to The Alternative North, 89.1 Max FM.

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1: The tattoo redo is happening right now. 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So get the photos in for now. Sublime, What I Got on Max FM.

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6: A sun cloud mix this afternoon. Temperatures around 15. Clear and chilly tonight. A low near 4. Sunshine and 16 for tomorrow. And more sun and up to 19 for Wednesday.

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Dude, honestly, I cannot wait for the next time Papa Roach comes along. I'm not kidding you. One of the best concerts you will ever see in your life, if you ever got the chance, is the ending. And we are the Alternative North.

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1: It is time for the Monday 3 o'clock Lost Track, and today I have what is honestly a pretty unexpected cover tune, especially for these guys. It was recorded during the Bad Magic sessions back in 2015 and ended up being one of the final songs Lemmy Kilmister would ever record together with Phil Campbell and Mickey D. Lemmy actually wasn't convinced they could pull this off, but after hearing the finished version, it became his favorite song from those sessions. Instead of turning into a typical balls out rocker, they kept the emotional weight of the original and just gave it that unmistakable Motorhead grit. It was released after Lemmy's death on Undercover in 2017, making it one hell of a final music statement. This is David Bowie's Heroes, done by Motorhead, for your Monday 3 o'clock Lost Track, right here on the Alternative North 89.1 Max

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2: Read a news article today about an app that helps you buy Canadian. It's an app that has a scanner built into it. You just scan the barcode of the product that you're wishing to buy, and it gives you the actual breakdown on like what happened. You know, was it bottled in Canada, packaged in Canada, or actually legitimately a Canadian product? And I, for one thing, this is a really cool thing, especially with the big like Shop Canadian movement that is happening right now. This is a helpful thing because there was a little while ago where people were getting kind of confused on it. There was even some like misleading packaging that was out there as well. And it looks like this app is at least designed to solve all those problems. But it's going to take up some more space on your phone. And I've been deleting videos and photos and stuff just to have enough space to use my phone. So I'm not sure if it's going on mine. How about yours? Shoot me a text and let me know. It's Vance Joy on Max FM.

greatest songs go when they die? We bury them in really tiny coffins. And we ward off the spirit of dead songs using various arcane sorcery techniques. Yeah, just kidding. We actually swat at them with a wiffle bat. Max FM, the alternative north.

moist gasoline. We got Colorado on deck right now. 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My name is Remy Smith, and you are listening to the Alternative North 89.1 Max FM.

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1: Talking about this Made in Canada app lets you scan the barcode of the products you're buying, seeing if it's actually for real, legitimately made in Canada. And seems like a cool idea. However, I did get a text message in saying, Remy, I need an app that tells me where I can buy it the cheapest. That is what matters most in this economy. Shopping Canadian is fantastic, but not when you don't have the money for it. I heavily agree with this. And dude, there are apps out there for it. Like, there's one called Too Good to Go, I believe it is. And it I don't know how active it is in this area, but it basically gives businesses an opportunity to sell something they wouldn't otherwise be able to sell, like a random box of produce or possibly a pizza that accidentally had olives on it when the person didn't order olives. You can pick them up for like dirt cheap. Plus there's shopping ones too. If you look it up, there's a few. I think the one I used to use was called Flip, where you could like compare the prices, or you could type in the product you were looking to buy and it would give you everybody who had it on sale. It was more useful during the price matching days, so you didn't have to go to like 15 locations and waste all that gas money, but still a useful tool nonetheless. Godsmack on Max FM.

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10: A sun cloud mix this afternoon. Temperatures around 15. Clear and chilly tonight. A low near 4. Sunshine and 16 for tomorrow. And more sun and up to 19 for Wednesday.

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1: I mean, well, I used to. Anyways, now it stands for, okay, let's take this outside, buddy.
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0: His name is Remy. 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And he's on Max.
1: I'm actually pretty excited for a new album that just dropped today. An original pioneering thrash metal band that's been around for 45 years, hasn't released anything in 10, just dropped a brand new album. It is Anthrax. And admittedly, I haven't heard the new album yet, but I am excited to. I've always been a big, big fan of Anthrax. Only ever got to see them in concert one time, and that was for the last Slayer farewell tour. I had to think about it because Slayer's had like three farewell tours and I've seen them all. But it was Anthrax, Testament, Lamb of God, Megadeth, and Slayer all on the same stage, dude. That was an absolutely incredible show. And as I said, big fan of Anthrax. They're one of the few bands I would say did a really good job of kind of staying with the times while staying true to who they were, meaning their sound adapted a little bit from album to album, from era to era, but it was always unmistakably Anthrax, even though they've kind of had a revolving door of members since the very beginning. Scott Ian's remained the same, though. Looking forward to hearing it. Haven't heard it yet. Last Dinner Party on Max FM.

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1: Good afternoon. I'm Matt Sittler. The OPP is investigating a home invasion at a residence in Orillia. Sunday night, police responded to a residence on Berry Road near Mississauga Street West. Four suspects had entered the residence, one of whom was believed to be armed with a weapon. They assaulted an occupant before fleeing the scene. One individual was taken to a local hospital with minor injuries. Anyone who may have witnessed the incident or has video footage from the area at the time of the incident is requested to contact police. The province is investing $45,000 through the Northern Ontario Heritage Fund Corporation. It's to expand and improve the Canadian Raceboat Hall of Fame's exhibit in Muskoka Lakes. The organization will now be able to add five new interactive displays to its exhibit, time travel through Canada's boat racing history, as well as interpretive and Indigenous signage to its complementary trail system. The Board of Directors of the Muskoka Lakes Chamber of Commerce has announced that Executive Director Nora Fountain will be leaving her position effective December 1st, following 10 years of leadership with the Chamber. Fountain's not retiring. She's accepted a part-time quasi-judicial appointment with the Government of Canada. As an economic development and communications advisor, she plans to continue contributing to Muskoka through projects and opportunities where her experience can support the community. Barrie police are warning residents about cryptocurrency and investment scams after a 78-year-old Barrie man lost $200,000. The investigation's a reminder that these scams can take many forms. If you believe you or someone you know has been the victim of a fraud, contact your financial institution and police as soon as possible. And members of Parliament are back in Ottawa today for the fall sitting. New legislation called the Building Canada Strong Act is one major topic of discussion. It aims to streamline the project approval process and is said to include changes to the Labour Code. Canada's proposed new alliance with the EU is also expected to be debated. In sports, the Jays play the Orioles tonight. Partly cloudy tonight, becoming clear overnight, low near +4. Sunny tomorrow with a high of 16. Sunshine continuing Wednesday with a high of 19, the low near 8.
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1: Disney streaming has officially announced that there will be advertisements on all of their tiers going forward as of a certain date. I don't know exactly what date that is. But anyway, the lower tiers have always had some kind of ads built into them, right? But now even the top and premium tier is going to have advertisements. They are saying that the advertisements will not interrupt any programming that you're streaming. They will come before and after whatever it is you happen to be streaming. But it does kind of mark a sign that perhaps the age of ad-less viewing is behind us, or at least soon will be behind us. Because if it works for Disney, you better bet that the others are going to be jumping on that real quick and fast. And, you know, if people are willing to put up with it at the beginning and end, maybe one in the middle too. And, you know, before you know it, we'll be back at the old cable design. 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
4: 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Granted, they aren't going to interrupt what you're watching, but they will come before and after, a lot like when you first start watching a YouTube video. Got a text message in saying, Remy, I think we all should have known it was only a matter of time. It's an old business model. Come in, destroy the competition, and then become what they once were. Dude, you are absolutely right. And I could list some examples right now using real business names, but I'm not going to do that over the air. But you're not wrong. There are lots of signs of businesses that have done models like this in the past. You know, they come in, they're bigger than anybody else around. Their prices are better than anybody else's around. Once everybody else is no longer around, all of a sudden those prices just start to grow and reflect what you walked away from to begin with. But now the competition's dead. 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
6: A sun cloud mix this afternoon. Temperatures around 15. Clear and chilly tonight. A low near 4. Sunshine and 16 for tomorrow. And more sun and up to 19 for Wednesday.

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1: I had an oh my god old moment the other day, talking to a friend and kind of being proud about some of the concerts I've been able to cover and doing like kind of this one page sheet up for some of the entertainment work I do on the side. And I listed Cypress Hill, Foo Fighters, Queens of the Stone Age, Static X, Bush, System of a Down, Deftones, stuff like that. And I got an email back from my one friend who was like, this is really exciting, this is very cool, but I would also throw some modern bands into the mix so people know it's not just classic stuff. Everything you listed is at least 30 years old or more. And I had like an oh my god moment because I was like, he's right, like this stuff is not fresh off the press even in the slightest way. And I thought maybe I can add Muse to the list, but even Muse isn't really like a new current band. And it's not to say that I'm not up to date with new current bands, but like the wow factor for me, it's still bands that are quite obviously at minimum 20 years old at this point in time, and that makes me feel old. 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
1: Good afternoon. I'm Matt Sittler. The OPP is investigating a home invasion at a residence in Orillia. Sunday night, police responded to a residence on Berry Road near Mississauga Street West. Four suspects had entered the residence, one of whom was believed to be armed with a weapon. They assaulted an occupant before fleeing the scene. One individual was taken to a local hospital with minor injuries. Anyone who may have witnessed the incident or has video footage from the area at the time of the incident is requested to contact police. The province is investing $45,000 through the Northern Ontario Heritage Fund Corporation. It's to expand and improve the Canadian Raceboat Hall of Fame's exhibit in Muskoka Lakes. The organization will now be able to add five new interactive displays to its exhibit, time travel through Canada's boat racing history, as well as interpretive and Indigenous signage to its complimentary trail system. The Board of Directors of the Muskoka Lakes Chamber of Commerce has announced that Executive Director Nora Fountain will be leaving her position effective December 1st, following 10 years of leadership with the Chamber. Fountain's not retiring. She's accepted a part-time quasi-judicial appointment with the Government of Canada. As an economic development and communications advisor, she plans to continue contributing to Muskoka through projects and opportunities where her experience can support the community. Barrie police are warning residents about cryptocurrency and investment scams after a 78-year-old Barrie man lost $200,000. The investigation's a reminder that these scams can take many forms. If you believe you or someone you know has been the victim of a fraud, contact your financial institution and police as soon as possible. And members of Parliament are back in Ottawa today for the fall sitting. New legislation called the Building Canada Strong Act is one major topic of discussion. It aims to streamline the project approval process and is said to include changes to the Labour Code. Canada's proposed new alliance with the EU is also expected to be debated. In sports, the Jays play the Orioles tonight. Partly cloudy tonight, becoming clear overnight, low near +4. Sunny tomorrow with a high of 16. Sunshine continuing Wednesday with a high of 19, the low near 8.
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1: Speaking of old, I got a band that's been around for like 40 years and are still absolutely awesome. Blue Rodeo, they definitely do not fit our sound enough to play them. However, Jim Cuddy is coming to the Orillia Opera House in November. November 19th, one of Canada's most celebrated singer-songwriters, a defining voice in Canadian music. I think he absolutely transcends genre. They played at our Tall Pines Festival, all of Blue Rodeo, a couple of years back, and it was an absolutely incredible show. So if you are looking to score tickets for this, they will be going on sale very, very, very soon. The concert announcement just dropped today. And Bruffer, let you know, I think around 10 a.m. or so. And I'll keep you a heads up. I'll keep you posted, especially if we do happen to get our hands on some of those tickets to give away. I would definitely go see Jim Cuddy 100%. Just down the road, November 19th, of course. Weezer, it's Buddy Holly on Max FM.

Mother, I Got Love. We got Sloan coming up with Dream Destroyer right now. Melky Chance, It's Stolen Dance. My name is Remy Smith, and you are listening to the Alternative North 89.1.

0: His name is Remy. 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
1: That seasonal daylight savings time change is coming up in the not too distant future. And it's going to get a little complicated this year because I believe Alberta and BC have both opted out of it. So no longer will we be able to do the whole 3 hour, 2 hour time change in our head super quick. We're going to have to think about it a little bit. I feel like this is going to be a bit of a struggle for the next little while, especially for those of us that have family out west. I got a couple family members that live in BC. And whenever I'm calculating the time to call them, it's 3 hours, right? If it's 10 in the morning, I know not to call them because it's 7 in the morning there. But they're only going to be 2 hours back after the time change. And then Alberta's only going to be 1 hour back. And then it's all going to change again in the spring. I feel like we probably should have just all got on the same page as a country before we made a decision like this. But I do believe the decision was kind of resting on our American counterparts down there because of trade agreements and blah, blah, blah, and all that kind of stuff. And they didn't want to be like 15 minutes from somewhere with a totally different change. But I guess Alberta and BC got sick of waiting for the states to pull the ripcord on their side and just did it themselves. And now Eastern Canada's got to deal with the repercussions. Still Double Pilots on Max FM.

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7: A sun cloud mix this afternoon. Temperatures around 15. Clear and chilly tonight. A low near 4. Sunshine and 16 for tomorrow. And more sun and up to 19 for Wednesday.

Arctic Monkeys, Why'd You Call Me When You're High. That is it for me today. I am out of here, headed home to probably just have a chill Monday night. I don't think I got a whole lot planned. I am kind of thinking of the dinner I made last night with the jerk chicken and everything like that. We even did rice and beans on the side. It was fantastic. I want to do another good dinner, but I'm going to be getting home a little bit late for that. So we'll see what happens. I'm going to leave you with City and Color. It's Thirst. We're the Alternative North, and you and I will talk again tomorrow.

0: FM. All right, we're going to run through a couple of routine business propositions. 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
1: It looks like Canadian students are good at science. Like, not the best, but good. A report found Canadian 15-year-olds ranked 9th in science worldwide. They also ranked 11th in math and 12th in reading. I mean, 12th in reading is good. Do we even need reading anymore? My phone can dictate everything, and ChatGPT can turn books into fun pictures that are easier to understand. Like, according to the picture AI made for me, Shakespeare's Hamlet is about a sad boy with lots of clothes that look hard to launder. Here's Elastica with Line Up.

Doesn't matter if it's a large town or a small town. Just like Joshua and the fabled walls of Jericho, I'm here to tear down the institution. God spoke to me, said, listen to me. I anoint you with the power that'll get them all moving. You're agitated, you're prayed and meditated, you're concentrated on getting elevated. By sundown, Monday, you who come will be blessed with a big money blessing. You will be doubted by all the unbelievers on all of the things I'm addressing. But you must tell seven friends. You must first bring seven friends. And don't be selfish and keep this all to yourself and don't eat shellfish. Hate is trying to take someone else's love for yourself. But I'm here to tell you that love is trying to help someone else. I realize that you have tried and tried and are just about ready to give up. But I got good news for you.

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1: Good evening. I'm Matt Sittler. U.S. President Donald Trump says he's working on a massive deal to purchase potash from Belarus. He says the pricing would be far substantially less than what the U.S. is currently paying to Canada. Canada is the leading exporter of potash, shipping about 22.9 million tons in 2024. The leading destination of Canadian exports of potash is the U.S. The U.S. imports nearly 85% of its potash from Canada. The OPP is investigating a home invasion at a residence in Orillia. Sunday night, police responded to a residence on Berry Road near Mississauga Street West. Four suspects had entered the residence, one of whom was believed to be armed with a weapon. They assaulted an occupant before fleeing the scene. One individual was taken to a local hospital with minor injuries. Anyone who may have witnessed the incident or has video footage from the area at the time of the incident is requested to contact police. The province is investing $45,000 through the Northern Ontario Heritage Fund Corporation. It's to expand and improve the Canadian Raceboat Hall of Fame's exhibit in Muskoka Lakes. The organization will now be able to add five new interactive displays to its exhibit, time travel through Canada's boat racing history, as well as interpretive and Indigenous signage to its complementary trail system. The Board of Directors of the Muskoka Lakes Chamber of Commerce has announced that Executive Director Nora Fountain will be leaving her position effective December 1st, following 10 years of leadership with the Chamber. Fountain's not retiring. She's accepted a part-time quasi-judicial appointment with the Government of Canada. As an Economic Development and Communications Advisor, she plans to continue contributing to Muskoka through projects and opportunities where her experience can support the community. Barrie police are warning residents about cryptocurrency and investment scams after a 78-year-old Barrie man lost $200,000. The investigation's a reminder that these scams can take many forms. If you believe you or someone you know has been the victim of a fraud, contact your financial institution and police as soon as possible. And members of Parliament are back in Ottawa today for the fall sitting. New legislation called the Building Canada Strong Act is one major topic of discussion. It aims to streamline the project approval process and is said to include changes to the Labour Code. Canada's proposed new alliance with the EU is also expected to be debated. In sports, the Jays play the Orioles tonight. Partly cloudy tonight, becoming clear overnight, low near +4. Sunny tomorrow with a high of 16. Sunshine continuing Wednesday with a high of 19, the low near 8.
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1: Great news if you plan to visit the U.S. A cyclospora outbreak that was causing crippling diarrhea around America because of bad lettuce, that's officially ended. So now we can go back to eating lettuce like we normally do, because it comes on fast food sandwiches and we forgot to tell the drive-thru attendant not to include it. Here's 21 Pilots.

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It is Fatty with you tonight. If you're going to Toronto and you plan to hit the clubs, some clubs are banning a certain item a lot of us have now. We'll talk about that in two songs. First, The Offspring, Original Prankster.

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1: Some businesses starting to ban those smart glasses with the camera built in. A dance club in Toronto called The Wiggle Room has banned smart glasses, saying it's important people know if they're being filmed, and smart glasses can easily hide that. I don't like being filmed, which is why the only footage you'll find of me is of my feet. And you can tell it's my feet because you can hear me crying. Here's Eddie Vedder.

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0: just to pimp out your biz? We can do that. We do commercials. Just call me. We put your message in there, whatever kind of deal you're offering up. Seriously, it'll take like 2 minutes to figure this whole thing out. Just call. Back in 2 minutes, okay? Cheers.
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4: Partly cloudy tonight, becoming clear overnight, low near plus 4. Sunny tomorrow with a high of 16. Sunshine continuing Wednesday with a high of 19, the low near 8.

0: 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In roughly 2 minutes, you'll be on the other side. It's greener over there. 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
1: So remember how Marineland shut down a few years ago and they just found new homes for all their beluga whales and dolphins? Reports say someone's looking to make Marineland into another type of theme park. We just don't know what kind yet. And I am hoping, I am praying for Disney World Canada. Then we can go from whales being held in captivity to workers dressing up as Mickey Mouse for poverty wages, which is less sad, I think. Here's Tokyo Police Club.

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1: For the first time ever, the Winter X Games are coming to Canada. Calgary will host the Winter X Games in February with sports like Big Air, Superpipe, and the Knuckle Huck. The X Games are awesome if you love sports, but you hate following the sports part of sports and you just like when the athletes show off. Then you can say things like, whoa, or oh, did you see that? While you polish off a Costco bag of zesty cheese Doritos. Here's Rise Against.

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It is Fanny with you this evening. It looks like Canadian kids are good at science. Like, not great at science, but pretty good. Worldwide rankings came out. We'll talk about that in two songs. First, Black Keys, Gold on the Ceiling. 89.1 Max FM.

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1: Looks like Canadian students are good at science. Good, not great. A report found Canadian 15-year-olds ranked 9th in science worldwide. And understanding science is really important. Otherwise, you could end up like those relatives you don't talk to anymore after COVID. Here's Green Day, Geek Stink Breath.

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4: Partly cloudy tonight, becoming clear overnight, low near plus 4. Sunny tomorrow with a high of 16. Sunshine continuing Wednesday with a high of 19, the low near 8.

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It is Fatty with you tonight. Got five straight songs on the way with Foo Fighters, Headstones, and Kills. Let's kick things off with Bluestones. Here's Don't Miss. 89.1 Max FM.

0: Rocks FM. In roughly 2 minutes, you'll be on the other side. It's greener over there. It's beautiful. It's so... like sunlight shining down on a beautiful day and you're sitting in a hammock.
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